Thank you all so much for joining us this evening for our Stressed and Sexy support group. 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When we last met, I asked you guys to prepare a poem that compares something that makes you feel stressed to something that makes you feel sexy. Lizzo, would you honor us by being the first?

sports fans, I'd like to introduce the rest of the team here. Chris Stein on guitar. Nigel Harrison, bass guitar. Clement Burke on drums. Frank Infante on guitar. Jimmy Desfier on keyboards. We are Blondie.